window inside. He sees the things he knows are his. He sees the bright and hollow sky. He sees the city sleep at night. He sees the stars are out tonight.

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1: After so many years of playing this wonderful city, needless to say, this next song is going out to each and every one of you bastards here tonight, all right? It's a song of friendship, and it goes a little bit like this.

shy. I know there's a lot of microphones out there tonight. Only one is mine though, okay? But whenever you feel like it, please join in, all right?

So I was working on some words and Sarah called me up. She said that Lex had gone to sleep and was

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Now you do what they told you. 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

0: This is the greatest and best song in the world. Tribute. A long time ago, me and my brother Kyle here, we was hitchhiking down a long and lonesome road. All of a sudden, there shined a shiny demon in the middle of the road. And he said, play the best song in the world, or I'll eat your soul.
1: So,
0: well, me and Kyle, we looked at each other.

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Crack went to Swampy Tail, and the beast just died. He asked us,

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I say you look so fine that I really want to make you mine. 4, 5, 6, come on and get your kicks. Now you don't need to

take my hand and come with me, because you look so fine that I really want to make you mine. I said you look so fine that I really want to make you mine. 4, 5, 6, come on and get your kicks. Now you don't need a